0: Life feels better with gold.
1: Wake up on the bright side of the dial with the Christian O'Connell Show for breakfast. Got a real
2: good feeling. Nerf guns are so much fun.
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When you hear a bad song, it's definitely another radio station. Gold.

The winning Ice House song is coming. We tell you when, but that'd ruin the whole competition thing. Listen to Christian O'Connell for the daily winning song. Call 1355 22 when we play it. Easy.

0: 5 live action Transformer movies, Abby?
1: Oh, gosh.
0: This is for the enthusiast amongst us.
1: Oh.
0: Abby.
2: Not enthusiastic enough, Abby, I'm afraid.
0: Why don't we put on some Dead or Alive? And you can call us 1355 22 on gold.

0: came out, and I looked at him to go, well, aren't I the genius? I've still got 10 minutes left. Drove off and saw the piece of flapping paper under my... It had been a loading zone.
1: Oh, what'd you bug in a loading zone?
0: I didn't mean to. $250.
1: Yeah, I know.
0: Oh.
1: You should have been in the Ranger. If you were in the Ranger, you would have been okay.
0: What Ranger?
1: Your Ford Ranger.
0: I don't have a Ford Ranger. Why would that have been okay?
1: Well, maybe you should get one. You say you're dropping off some cement.
0: Oh, I'm dropping it off at the sushi shop. They'd be thrilled with that association.
1: Oh, well, that's good.
0: How was your Father's Day?
1: Very good. Short of the injury that I got, an esky-related injury on Saturday.
0: An ERI, esky-related injury?
1: Yeah, I was diving into the esky. And the esky, it looked like one of those ones from a VB commercial. You know when the ice is all there? And we're on the building site and there's... And I went, yeah, as a matter of fact, I got it now.
0: And cried like a girl. And actually cried like a man.
1: Okay. Keep all that at the ABC, mate. And then I've dived in and the edge of the can, so it's split the nail. I've had a bit of pain in my life, you know, from various things. But that was exquisite. I can see why people torture people by doing it because it hurt like the dickens. It was terrible.
0: And did that ruin anything for Father's Day? Stops you eating salt and vinegar chips?
1: Yeah, and I couldn't open up my gift. My eldest son gave me a Swiss Army knife.
0: Oh, really?
1: Yeah, and I lost my old Swiss Army knife. I got one of my grandfather, Fred, many years ago. He gave me a Swiss Army knife, and I took it to school. Then it got confiscated.
0: I never saw it again.
1: Knives to school. I got some beef jerky from my youngest.
0: Doesn't he work at a beef jerky place?
1: Yeah, but he did pay for it. And I got a big bottle of Tabasco sauce from my daughter because, in her words, she's poor AF because of she's not working with the twins. She's got little twins in her tummy.
0: All right.
1: And then there was a card that said, Happy Father's Day, Dad, Grandpa. And I said, oh, that's for Dad, meaning my dad. And I thought, that's me now.
0: That's you now.
1: I'm the grandpa.
0: Was that nice, the multi-generational Father's Day?
1: I like it. I'm still coming to terms with it. I still have a problem with my wife doing all the cooking. I've spoken about this before. When I used to do breakfast radio, I cooked for a long time at home, cooking all the meals for all the family. And Helen's only just started in the last 8 months.
0: Because now you're doing drive out.
1: Yeah. And my little grandson, he looks at her like she's some amazing chef.
0: Yeah.
1: And he's just like, what's Nanny doing? I'm going, hang on, mate. That should be me. You should be giving me that admiration. Not
0: so competitive.
1: He's like some wizard. I'm going, no, hang on a minute.
0: I'm the wizard.
1: I made heaps of stuff. I can use
0: an OXO cube. Don't you worry. Look how my opposable thumb. Or hang on, don't touch it.
1: I'm not even Greek. So that was my Father's Day.
0: Nice.
1: And it was great. And I hope you had a good Father's Day.
0: I did too. Thank you very much.
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3: 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There has been a crash in Rosanna this afternoon at Lower Plenty Road westbound at Greensboro Road. Two lanes are closed there, so use Grimshaw Street instead if you can. There has also been a broken down truck in Truganina on Robinson's Road northbound after Boundary Road. Left-hand lane is closed. And upgrade works are happening over in Clyde North on Thompson's Road. 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I'll check Melbourne's latest traffic again in 15 minutes.
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0: And it says, listen like these. Christian O'Connell's Show and Gold. Christian, really enjoying all the San Francisco 49ers stuff. They all sound so lovely and funny. And also, it's really nice. Have anyone just bagging on Melbourne for last year? They have. It's actually really nice people discovering it with fresh eyes and seeing all the lovely things about it as well. Kate, beautifully said. Christian, half and half is not half full cream, half skim. I made that assumption on my first trip to the US. It's worse. It's actually half milk, half cream.
1: Ooh, oh, that's a heavy
0: yeah, that's
1: coffee.
0: Every drink. Yeah. Oh my God. Hello, diabetes.
2: Yes.
0: Yeah. All right, we're going to get in June next half an hour. We're going to do signs you're an adult. Team, I had a very big adulting day yesterday. Mm-hmm. I have changed an outside light bulb.
1: Oh, well done.
0: Thank you, guys. Yeah. Thank you for seeing me. Not just that, I had to unscrew the outer casing.
1: That's the hardest part.
0: And then I managed to get the bulb out, take a photo of it, ask ChatGPT, what the hell is this?
1: What this?
0: What? AI told me it's a light bulb. It's an E27, warm white. Why are light bulbs so complicated now?
2: Yeah.
0: Years ago, it used to be the Watchard system, which worked universally all around the world. Now it's lumens. I don't know what a lumen is. Kelvins. E27, how does that help me in Bunnings? So I go to them and ask them where the E27s, and then it's like, do I want cool white? AI didn't know. It said it's either cool white or warm white. What? I just want an outside light.
1: You've really done enough.
0: Warm white is our nightclub. It's not mood lighting, it's

0: Ice House, Sydney Harbour, Golden Tickets.
1: Really, we shouldn't have to sell this much harder.
0: Listen to Christian O'Connell for the daily winning song. 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Easy. 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

drinking, lusting, and his hunger for power became known to more and more people, the demands to do something about this outrageous man.